0: Hugo, there's something I want you to have.
1: Oh, it's beautiful. 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
0: Yeah, yes it is.
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3: 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There are some things you can't hide. I wanna know.

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'Cause the sun will always shine.

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When you wanna take a bite, please don't baby, please you baby.